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2: Stealing the airwaves. Amelie.
1: We're hijacking the airwaves.
2: Guerrilla warfare, etc.
1: Exactly. We're from the archives. And this is a show where we play music
2: from the archives.
1: This is our last episode.
2: Oh my God.
1: Which is so crazy.
2: Oh my God.
1: We've been doing this show since spring 2023.
2: How many years was that? I can't even calculate.
1: Like 3.5.
2: That's a lot.
1: That's really a lot. I feel like I know I've changed a lot since then.
2: Yeah, we're just nodding in silence looking at each other.
1: We're going to go out with a bang by hijacking the airwaves.
2: Gorilla. Not really.
1: And just playing an hour early. And our first song for you guys tonight is, can you pronounce this one? It's in French.
2: Quand tu souris. That. Also, let the record be known, I was listening to Paradis way before this sort of Pitchfork retrospective came out.
1: Wow.
2: Like last week.
1: On that ish.
2: I was on that ish. I checked when I had liked it. 2021.
1: Wow.
2: So Pitchfork has nothing on me.
1: Nothing.
2: Follow me on Spotify to keep up with my music discoveries, because if I find something, that's all I listen to for about 4 months.
1: Interesting. Here's Paradis.

0: Hello.
1: Hello, hello. You just heard
0: Grace Cathedral Park by
1: Red House Painters.
0: Before that was David.
1: By the Radiohead Department. Before that was She Bangs the Drums by the Stone Roses. Before that was Night Swimming by OK Kaya. And before that was...
0: I can't see, it's too small.
1: It's the French one.
0: Oh, Quand tu souris by Parody. Or Quand tu souris. There you go.
1: Cool.
0: Also, Night Swimming because of the movie Can't Me Aspa.
1: Yes.
0: It was a first song in
1: really
0: there.
1: Really good.
0: I actually really liked the movie. Haters Back Off.
1: They played a Sade song.
0: That was really...
1: Which one was it?
0: I think it was Cherish the Day. Or no, it was either Cherish the Day or No Ordinary Love.
1: It was No Ordinary Love.
0: Yeah. David, because we play a lot of the Radio Department, and then I just started recently re-listening to the Radio Department after I watched the movie I Want Your Sex by Gregor Aki, because I remember they exist.
1: Yeah.
0: And David is my recent favorite. There's nothing on their Wikipedia page about any of the guys, and I want to know about their personal lives.
1: You should look on, like, Rate Your Music.
0: RYM.
1: I love Rate Your Music.
0: She Bangs the Drums because there's a big,
1: poster in the other room.
0: Grace Cathedral Park, because we play them a lot. Red House Painters.
1: Oh, Mark.
0: Perfume Genius, yeah. Because we love him and our mutual friend, Chris Dye, tweets at him a lot.
1: Yeah.
0: Sometimes he tweets back.
1: And that's what's up next.
0: And that's what's up next.
1: By Perfume Genius.
0: This incredible song. Amazing.
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0: Hello, guys. What's up? You're listening to From the Archives. WNYU. All that jazz. And you just heard No Expectations by I Am the World Trade Center.
1: From the Archives, classic. Before 9/11, so it's different.
0: Yeah. Before that was Tears in the Typing Pool by Broadcast. Yep.
1: Mm-hmm. Another From the Archives classic. Another Quand vas-tu rentrer by Melody's Echo Chamber. You're welcome.
0: Before that was House on Fire by The Clientele.
1: Classic. Oh my God, we did a lot of them.
0: We did.
1: Super Crush by Tiger Trap and Girl from North Country by Near Nora. And to start that all off was Describe by Perfume Genius. The edit, because the other one is very long.
0: Wow.
1: Wow.
0: Wonderful. We're going to keep the music going. Here is Superstar Watcher by Yola Tango.
1: They have it.

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1: I don't know.
0: What's up, guys? It is 10:02 p.m. and you are listening to WNYU 89.1 FM, New York.
1: New York.
0: And you just heard She's Lost Control by Joy Division.
1: Wait, don't forget this is our CD section.
0: Oh, yeah. And we've been playing the last few off of CDs actually from like the station archives.
1: Which is what we used to do back in the olden days.
0: Back in the olden days.
1: And now this time.
0: And now this time.
1: Aww.
0: Before that was Sad and Beautiful World by Sparkle Horse. Before that was Outside by Caro Caro Benito. Before that was Huddle Formation by The Go Team.
1: That's a classic. Really from the great. Archives. Classic. Certified Hood classic. We can't say that. Never mind. Sorry,
0: certified
1: guys.
0: Certified Huddle Formation classic.
1: That part.
0: Before that was Superstar Watcher by Yola Tango. Before that was No Expectation. Oh, wait. Yeah, that was the last one. Up next, we've got another classic, Krungbin. People Everywhere, Still Alive. Y'all know I love Krungbin. Shout out Krungbin.
1: Facts.

0: Hey guys, welcome back.
1: Oh my god, what did they just hear?
0: You just heard I'm Still Your Fag by Broken Social Scene.
1: Tastefully censored.
0: Tastefully censored on the thing. I can say it though. Before that was Protection by Massive Attack.
1: Like 2 minutes of it.
0: Yeah.
1: Don't worry.
0: Before that was Birthday by the Sugar Cubes. Before that was Don't Want to Know If You Are Lonely by

0: don't have love in your heart.
1: Thank you for
0: 3 years.
1: 3 years from the archives.
0: Three and a half years.
1: Four. Three and a half years. 4 years.
0: Yeah.
1: Yeah, we did.
0: Three and a half.
1: Spring 2023.
0: Wow. This is our farewell transmission.
1: Bye-bye. Bye, guys.
0: Kisses.
1: WNYU.org. I don't know. What else do I need to say? Yeah. Nightclubbing up next.
0: I love you.
1: Love you. Bye.

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This is Mix, which you got another 40 minutes left of on nightclubbing. Nikki Ciano, very cool, very iconic. Studio 54 vibes. He opened a club called The Gallery that got shut down like a billion times by the cops because there's too many gay guys in it. 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Check out Nikki Ciano. He's playing a retirement show on Sunday at Night Moves, which is a club owned by James Murphy in Williamsburg. Very cool. 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

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We got about 20 more minutes with him, and then you can hear some music that I chose. This is the final Nightclubbing, the last time you'll hear this show on this slot on WNYU here, 89.1 FM and WNYU.org. 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

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Thank you so much, Nicky, for coming. He plays at Night Moves on the Sunday, August 30th. Feel free to check out tickets for that. They are on his Instagram if you would like. We're about to hit a nice series of tracks that I really appreciate and love here on Nightclubbing for my last episode. This is Kiss Me Again, a track that Nicky Ciano produced on behalf of Arthur Russell, who played the song as Dinosaur. 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

You just heard Open by Tricky Trex, Umru Next Dimensional featuring Nakamura Minami. Before that was a portion of Miss Honey by Moi Renee. Before that, S-Fire won the collaboration between Sophie and Jeffrey S-Fire. Before that was Here Comes the Sun, Nina Simone, the Francois K remix. Before that, You'll Never Find Another Like Love Like Mine, Kami Summit, Frankie Knuckles, and Eric Cupper remix, originally by Lou Rawls. Here are just some favorites from the show I played over the last year or two. And now you're about to hear Home by LCD Sound System as the final track. Everybody, please, this has been Nightclubbing on WMIU 89.1 FM at WMIU.org. 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

You would look good in this, jamming. You should hang out with me sometime. I got some spots that you would be jamming in. Yeah, you put some leather stuff on.

You should hang out with me sometime. I got some spots that you would be.

Good afternoon. This may or may not be Robin Hitchcock, but one thing's always for sure, whether your day is upside down or the right way up, whether you're falling out of a window or just being pushed, whether someone is sleeping underneath you or someone is actually rolling you downstairs, this is WNYU-FM New Afternoon Show featuring music and various people introducing it.

house. My name is a perfume. She moved like a saint, but the dance cadaverous. Heard she sings songs on the stage of the full moon. Listen to it, the philosophical nigga music. Learn a couple words, you might even get to do it. Mass produce the habits of rhythm. 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

the real truth in the universe is there's movement and change, and what art reflects that. And dance, you know, anything with movement or music or whatever. But see, you know, in painting or sculpture, it's just all static. I guess around certain objects or certain situations, there are certain conventional parameters, and then we can begin to use those meanings like a writer, you know, like a musician, like a cook, whatever, and create some sort of composition or dish.

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Yeah. Yeah. Well, well, well. We'll just keep going then, shall we?

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1: It's still on the tip of my tongue. I just can't think of it.
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Good afternoon. This may or may not be Robin Hitchcock, but one thing's always for sure, whether your day is upside down or the right way up, whether you're falling out of a window or just being pushed, whether someone is sleeping underneath you or someone is actually rolling you downstairs, this is WNYU.

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1: Yo, Justin, what up? What up? What up? It's your big bro, Robert Glasper. Hey, I was thinking, bro, I think it'd be dope if you did an arrangement of Freedom Jazz Bands. Nobody would mess with it like that. I think you do some justice, bro. Justin. You see what I did there? It's what I do, man. It's what I do. Anyway, see what you can do.

Hello there, fellow worms. 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

0: experience was with the gorillas? Did you have an opportunity to talk to them?
1: Yeah, sure. They were all nice.
0: The gorillas are real nice. Why did you say that?
1: Oh, they're all right. I talked to one of them there.
2: Did they express an interest in your thoughts about what they were doing?
1: Oh, yeah. They said that that was their life, what they were doing, you know, fighting.
0: Did you feel menaced by all the weapons around you or not?
1: No.
3: Would you like to do it again?
1: I don't know. I'll probably miss too much.

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Do I lust for you? Am I a sinner because I do the two? 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Bonita Applebaum.

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My name is Franny Wilson, and welcome to some loose afternoon tunes. We are gearing up for the first week of school, coming in on Wednesday, September 2nd. I can't believe it. I would be lying if I said I wasn't nervous. I'm totally excited, but, you know, last year, senior year, first week jitters, trying to get everything organized and in check, and so there's no better way to decompress and unwind than playing some tunes on Friday afternoon? Yes, happy Friday. It's a gorgeous day here in downtown Manhattan. We are experiencing 80 degrees, I believe, with some sunny and intermittent cloudy skies. The humidity seems to be taking its time. It's not totally bad, but you can definitely feel a little bit in the air. We've been extremely lucky here in New York the past week with weather, and I'm excited to invite fall in. I can't wait for September and October and the leaves fall and crunch and all the things. So I hope wherever you are having a beautiful Friday afternoon. Today is going to be a little bit of a smorgasbord of sounds and picks. I've been trying to collect more music over the summer in order for my show, My Sun Dip Soul, going to start up this coming Tuesday. I'm so excited. But in that, you know, trying to find new sounds, sometimes you can get stuck in your own way. So I've been trying to find different types of mediums of music discovery, different websites, surrounding myself with people who listen to different types of music. So I'm just going to float into what I think we could all benefit from, which is a little bit of a psychedelic funk and soul spin, which is, you know, my classic novelty, but we'll do it in a little bit of a different way. Maybe we'll integrate some reggae or some bossa nova or some fun things. I'm just thinking we'll go everywhere and enjoy the journey together. Coming up first is a Bobby Caldwell tune, which I love very much. It is called Down for the Third Time. Bobby Caldwell, of course, What You Won't Do for Love, that was his number one single claim to fame. But his discography is quite advanced. He's got some really, really great tunes. He's soulful. He's groovy. My mom said that he sounds like a classic 80s heartbreak kind of guy. Always talking about love songs, but I soak it right up. I think he's got a great sound. And this song, Down for the Third Time, is actually off of the same album that What You Won't Do for Love is, which, of course, is the name of the album. Released in 1978, it's a beautiful album. Highly recommend, and I hope you enjoy the tune.

0: Hey, hit. 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

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I'm Sawyer. It is 7:45 p.m. Eastern Standard Time. 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

0: You just heard Evil by Porcelain Horse. Before that, Jacob by Stephen Van Betten. Before that, Wild Deer at Dawn by Diane Cluck. Before that, The Glow Part 2 sequel by The Microphones. And before that, Came So Easy by The Weather Station. 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